0: Q. Maximum Hits.
1: I really need you. I really need your love right now. I'm fading fast. Not gonna last.

0: hard to say that I'd rather stay awake when I'm asleep, because my dreams are bursting at the seams.
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